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8: Partly cloudy tonight and a low of +5. Tomorrow, a mix of sun and cloud, chance of showers, and windy, a high of 23. On Tuesday, sunshine, 22 degrees. Then for Wednesday, sunny with a high of 28. Current weather conditions can be found anytime on your Discover Weyburn app. I'm Judy Peters.
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6: Partly cloudy tonight and a low of plus 5. Tomorrow, a mix of sun and cloud, chance of showers, and windy, a high of 23. On Tuesday, sunshine, 22 degrees. Then for Wednesday, sunny with a high of 28. Current weather conditions can be found anytime on your Discover Weyburn app. I'm Judy Peters.
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6: Partly cloudy tonight and a low of plus 5. Tomorrow, a mix of sun and cloud, chance of showers, and windy, a high of 23. On Tuesday, sunshine, 22 degrees. Then for Wednesday, sunny with a high of 28. Current weather conditions can be found anytime on your Discover Weyburn app. I'm Judy Peters.
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1: Partly cloudy tonight and a low of plus 5. Tomorrow, a mix of sun and cloud, chance of showers, and windy, a high of 23. On Tuesday, sunshine, 22 degrees. Then for Wednesday, sunny with a high of 28. Current weather conditions can be found anytime on your Discover Weyburn app. I'm Judy Peters.
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2: Partly cloudy tonight and a low of plus 5. Tomorrow, a mix of sun and cloud, chance of showers, and windy, a high of 23. On Tuesday, sunshine, 22 degrees. Then for Wednesday, sunny with a high of 28. Current weather conditions can be found anytime on your Discover Weyburn app. I'm Judy Peters.
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1: Partly cloudy tonight and a low of plus 5. Tomorrow, a mix of sun and cloud, chance of showers, and windy, a high of 23. On Tuesday, sunshine, 22 degrees. Then for Wednesday, sunny with a high of 28. Current weather conditions can be found anytime on your Discover Weyburn app. I'm Judy Peters.
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2: Partly cloudy tonight and a low of plus 5. Tomorrow, a mix of sun and cloud, chance of showers, and windy, a high of 23. On Tuesday, sunshine, 22 degrees, then for Wednesday, sunny with a high of 28. Current weather conditions can be found anytime on your Discover Weyburn app. I'm Judy Peters.
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1: Partly cloudy tonight and a low of plus 5. Tomorrow, a mix of sun and cloud, chance of showers, and windy, a high of 23. On Tuesday, sunshine, 22 degrees. Then for Wednesday, sunny with a high of 28. Current weather conditions can be found anytime on your Discover Weyburn app. I'm Judy Peters.
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1: Guerrero with a fly ball to right. He's hit it well. It is gone.
0: 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And Merritt Ford.
1: Got him! And strikes out Cody Bellinger, and the Blue Jays have done it.
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1: Good morning. I'm Marna McManus. A GoFundMe has been set up by the family of Myrna McFadden, who suffered a fall 3 years ago, and due to clerical errors, the delay for a much-needed hip replacement is still a long way out. Tanya Kwachka is her daughter.
2: She's still active. She's out there. People see her. She's masking a lot of it. She's not truly being how she's feeling. And lately, more and more with me in private, she just said, I can't do this anymore. I'm struggling. And I said, well, we can't wait any longer either. You don't have another year to 18 months to wait. She's still young. She's in great health. She walked every day. She can't do that. She comes to Weyburn, takes her a couple days at home to recoup.
1: Kwachka says they're hoping Myrna's long-term impact on the community will come back to her in this time of need for her quality of life, and so she can continue to do what Myrna is known for, helping others. Find the link to the GoFundMe on Discover Weyburn. The new Weyburn General Hospital is set to open its doors later this year. The facility includes a helipad, which will correct a delay in patient care in Weyburn, as Star Air Ambulance has so far had to land at the Weyburn Airport to complete patient transports.
3: So the patients that are stable enough, they do meet us out at the airport. If not, then we will get picked up at the airport, load our equipment into the ambulance, go back to the hospital, assess those patients, get them stabilized, get them back onto our stretcher, take them back out to the airport, and then fly them into Regina. So there is that delay.
1: As clinical operations manager for STARS, Darren Entner, he says the new facility is a big win for all Southeast residents and medical staff. Nearly $800 was raised for programming at the Canadian Mental Health Association Weyburn branch, thanks to a used book sale held Wednesday and Thursday at Blue Earth Environmental on 3rd Street. Last week was Mental Health Week in Weyburn, which saw the mayor's luncheon and a presentation on managing stress in agriculture, all part of this year's theme, Come Together Canada. The Weyburn Agricultural Society is coming off the heels of two markets at the beginning of the month, and they're hosting a swap and shop market next week. Office manager Lisa Vick says it's a great opportunity for people with things to sell but no garage to hold a sale out of.
4: We're opening the hall on Monday, the holiday, the 18th, from noon till 8 for people to set up. Then we will open the doors from 4 till 8 p.m. the following Tuesday and Wednesday. There'll be no admission. 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
1: The U13 Weyburn Security Thrashers are coming home with some extra weight in their luggage. The Thrashers secured a podium finish over the weekend, putting on a clinic in cohesive teamwork to nab the bronze medal. It was a defensive masterclass anchored by goaltenders who were absolutely dialed in, making massive saves to kill every momentum shift the opposition tried to mount. But you can't win without goals, and Tasia provided plenty, lighting the lamp for a stellar hat trick. Archer, Gabe, Mack, and Henry all added singles to round out in a dominant offensive showing, along with huge hustle from the entire roster to seal the deal. It was a bit of a reality check at Rogers Centre yesterday. The Blue Jays' attempt at a series sweep fell short as the LA Angels salvaged a win with a 6-1 victory. In spite of an early RBI double from Kazuma Okamoto, who is currently riding a blistering 9-game hit streak, Toronto's bats went quiet the rest of the way. Jose Soriano kept the Jays off balance, and a couple of solo shots from Joe Adell proved to be too much to overcome. But there is no time to dwell on the loss. A massive divisional test begins tonight as the first place Tampa Bay Rays arrive in town. The Jays are looking for some serious payback after being swept in Florida just last week. It's Kevin Gausman on the hill tonight, and he'll need to be sharp against a Rays squad that has won 13 of their last 15. The game begins at 5 o'clock. Catch all the action on Saskatchewan's home of Blue Jays baseball, AM 1190.
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1: Cloudy skies today with a slight chance of showers early this morning and a good chance of showers late this afternoon, along with the risk of a thunderstorm. We'll have south wind gusting to 50, becoming west gusting to 50 midday, then northwest gusting to 80 and a high of 25. Partly cloudy tonight with a good chance of showers early this evening and a risk of a thunderstorm. Clearing overnight, wind easing up and a low of 6 degrees. Sunshine for tomorrow with northwest wind gusting to 50 in the morning and a high of 21. Sunny with a high of 26 on Wednesday. A mix of sun and cloud Thursday. It'll be windy with a high of 22. And clouds moving out on Friday. Windy conditions and a high of 18. There's a lot happening in our community and you won't miss a thing when you subscribe to the Daily News on discoverweyburn.com. I'm Marna McManus.
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0: Monday morning. Oh, what a feeling. Good morning, I'm Rob Carney. Thanks for tuning in. Coming up today, preparing to help you make some vacation plans while you save money traveling the prairies. 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All the details on the way. 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Something new and exciting on the radio this week. It's the 25K payday. A chance for you to win your share of $25,000 to spend at participating businesses. I'm not kidding. 25 grand. Details on the way. Hey, Monday's easier to take when you know we've got a long weekend coming up. May long. Victoria Day long weekend on the way. We'll take a look ahead. Stanley Cup playoffs. Habs with a big win last night. Blue Jays almost swept the Angels on the weekend, but they lost yesterday. I'll tell you that story. And we'll play the music from the Commodores and the Cars and Laura Brannigan and more. 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This is Monday, May the 11th, 2026. And today is a great day to be alive.
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6: Cloudy skies today with a slight chance of showers this morning and a good chance later this afternoon. There's also a risk of a thunderstorm and heavy wind could get gusts up to 80, high 25. A few clouds tonight, continued chance of showers and thunderstorms this evening, then clearing with a low of 6. Sunshine for tomorrow and a high of 21, and continued sunshine Wednesday with a high of 26 degrees. 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I'm Marna McManus.

0: A little rock and roll from April Wine. Saskatchewan's best music. Hi there, I'm Rob Kearney. It's good to be back at the radio station today. If you're tuned into 800 CHAB Moose Jaw Thursday and Friday, you know where I was and what I was doing. But if you're tuned into the show in Kindersley or Rosetown, Swift Current, Estevan, or Weyburn, you know I wasn't on the network show, right? That's because we were family first radiothony. It's a long-standing tradition in Moose Jaw where we raise money for the Moose Jaw Health Foundation to better equip the Dr. F.H. Wiedemore Regional Hospital, which serves a lot of southern Saskatchewan, okay? So we were raising money. Here's how it all finished up. Now, our goal was $150,000 to better equip the chemo unit at the Dr. F.H. Wiedemore Regional Hospital. So the goal was $150,000. Here's how we finished.
1: $68,126. 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Thank you for being a part of the 20th annual 800 CHAB Family First Radiothon.
0: Oh, yeah. We raised more than double what we were trying to raise at the Radiothon. Awesome. Over 20 years, we've raised more than $6.2 million for the Moose Jaw Health Foundation through the Family First Radiothon in Moose Jaw. And again, it serves a wide range of our community. It's the Dr. F.H. Wiedemore Regional Hospital here in Moose Jaw. So thanks for being a part of it. Thanks for your donation if you made one. And again, it's good to be back with all of you here this morning on Monday morning.
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3: Hearing from Tanya Kwachka on a GoFundMe the family has started for their mom, Myrna McFadden, for a much-needed hip replacement, taking her out of the province. And hearing from Weyburn Agricultural Society's office manager, Lisa Vick, on a swap and shop event being held over the long weekend. Stay tuned.
4: Alberta releasing its first crop report of the season on Friday. It showed a cool, snowy April delayed the start of seeding across much of the province. Southern Alberta leads the province at 26% seeded, followed by Central Alberta at 4%. Northern regions remain near zero as snowmelt continues. Last week's crop reports across the prairies showed Manitoba was at 2%, Saskatchewan at 3%, and Alberta at 6%. Federal Agriculture and Agri-Food Minister Heath MacDonald announcing up to $6.25 million in funding for the Canadian Agri-Food Automation and Intelligence Network, or CAIN, with the focus being the Agricultural Clean Technology Program's Research and Innovation Stream Accelerator. The funding is part of a broader $30 million national investment designed to help ag tech companies move climate-friendly innovations through final testing for Golden West. I'm Glendalee Allen Voss.
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0: With a song that marked a transition for the band called the Commodores back in 1977. Lead singer Lionel Richie wrote this song. It became a crossover hit for the band, brought them into the pop and adult contemporary territory, when previously they were pure funk. It's a song called Easy. It's on Saskatchewan's Best Music.

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1: Good morning. I'm Marna McManus. The family of Myrna McFadden is raising funds to get her hip surgery out of province after clerical errors have caused a much longer delay here in Saskatchewan. Her daughter, Tanya Kwachka, says her hip was injured when she fell 3 years ago, and then Myrna injured her arm as well.
2: Her arm has healed great. My mom is a very determined individual, and so when she hurt her arm, she started seeing a physiotherapist in Arcola. She lives at White Bear Lake, and the physiotherapist said she was so happy to work with my mom. My mom put the effort in to get better. My mom has almost completely 100% full mobility of her arm again. So this lady is determined to get better. So we know after her hip surgery, she will put the work in.
1: Kwachka says her mom is well known in the community as someone who's been there for others, and the support pouring in has been overwhelming since a GoFundMe went live on Friday, which will help cover the expenses of going out of province for the hip surgery scheduled for early July. The helipad at the new Weyburn General Hospital will fill a crucial delay in patient care, as the Stars Air ambulance has so far only been able to land at the Weyburn Airport to complete patient transfers. Clinical operations manager for the Stars Regina base, Darren Entner, says patient transfers are an important part of rural health care.
3: They're absolutely wonderful and excellent at what they do and they're set up for, but there are those big things that come in that they are not set up for, whether that be traumas, cardiac issues. So when those incidences happen, the physician in Weyburn calls into the city to make a referral, and then we get brought into that call.
1: SARS will begin using the helipad as soon as the emergency department opens up. The Canadian Mental Health Association Weyburn branch celebrating Mental Health Week last week with a theme of Come Together Canada. Nearly $800 was raised at a used book sale Wednesday and Thursday at Blue Earth Environmental. Mental Health Week also saw the mayor's luncheon on Tuesday, and on Wednesday, a presentation on managing stress in agriculture. The Weyburn Agricultural Society is hosting a swap and shop market next weekend. Office manager Lisa Vick says it condenses a town-wide garage sale to fit under one roof.
4: This will be a community-type garage sale where you can rent a table inside Exhibition Hall to sell your stuff. 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
1: Vick says the Exhibition Hall will be open for people to set up their tables on May 18th, and the sale will run May 19th and 20th with free admission for all shoppers. 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
1: The U13 Weyburn Security Thrashers over the weekend battled their way to a bronze medal finish. From the opening whistle, they played a hard-to-beat team-first mentality with relentless defense and on-fire goaltending. On the score sheet, it was the Tasia show early on as she fueled the victory with a clinical three-goal hat trick. The scoring depth remained on full display throughout the afternoon, with Archer, Gabe, Mack, and Henry each firing home goals of their own to put the game out of reach. A bittersweet Sunday for the Toronto Blue Jays as they dropped the series finale 6-1 to the Angels. While the loss snapped a two-game winning streak, the bigger concern might be the health of Addison Barger. After a spectacular return on Saturday, Barger was a late scratch yesterday with elbow soreness, and he's headed for an MRI. On the bright side, we're expecting some fresh arms with reports that Yariel Rodriguez is being recalled from Buffalo to bolster the staff. And the timing couldn't be tighter. The Jays open a crucial three-game set against the Tampa Bay Rays tonight. With the Rays sitting atop the AL East, the series is a golden opportunity for Toronto to make a statement and climb back toward the 500 mark. First pitch is set for just after 5 o'clock. Catch all the action on Saskatchewan's home of Blue Jays baseball, AM 1190.
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1: Cloudy skies today with a slight chance of showers early this morning and a good chance of showers late this afternoon, along with the risk of a thunderstorm. We'll have south wind gusting to 50, becoming west gusting to 50 midday, then northwest gusting to 80 and a high of 25. Partly cloudy tonight with a good chance of showers early this evening and a risk of a thunderstorm, clearing overnight, wind easing up and a low of 6 degrees. Sunshine for tomorrow with northwest wind gusting to 50 in the morning and a high of 21. Sunny with a high of 26 on Wednesday. A mix of sun and cloud Thursday. It'll be windy with a high of 22. and clouds moving out on Friday. Windy conditions and a high of 18. 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

0: Thanks for being there for me. I'll be here for you. The Rembrandts on Saskatchewan's Best Music. I'm Rob Kearney. Monday morning and the start of a brand new exciting contest on Saskatchewan's Best Music. 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All you have to do is enter online. Fill out the entry form. And during the week of June 1st, five finalists will be randomly chosen from across the province. Those finalists will each have a 1 in 5 chance to win $1,000 in gift cards in a local draw, along with a 1 in 30 chance to win the provincial grand prize of $19,000 in gift cards. This is awesome. 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A number of businesses are taking part here. 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
5: Cloudy skies today with a slight chance of showers this morning and a good chance later this afternoon. There's also a risk of a thunderstorm and heavy wind could get gusts up to 80, high 25. A few clouds tonight, continued chance of showers and thunderstorms this evening, then clearing with a low of 6. Sunshine for tomorrow and a high of 21, and continued sunshine Wednesday with a high of 26 degrees. 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I'm Marna McManus.
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0: classic hits. You hear them all on Saskatchewan's Best Music. Hi there, I'm Rob Carney. Scoreboard time. The Western Hockey League Championship Final is down to a best of five. The Prince Albert Raiders split the first two games in Everett against the Silvertips, so the championship final, best of seven, now tied 1-1. The next three games are in Prince Albert, so it's a 2-3-2 format, okay? So the Raiders are hosting Everett tomorrow and Wednesday nights, and then again on Friday. In the Centennial Cup, the SJHL champion Flin Flon Bombers not having a good time down east. They're 0-2. They need to win today. They're up against the Greater Sudbury Cubs later this morning, actually, at, I think, 10 o'clock our time. NHL last night, the Montreal Canadiens, they're for real. They beat Buffalo 6-2. The Habs lead that series 2-1. One other game last night, the Anaheim Ducks beat the Vegas Golden Knights 4-3, so that series is tied 2-2. And the Toronto Blue Jays almost swept the Angels. They won 2-3. They lost yesterday by a score of 6-1. Hey, the Saskatchewan Rough Riders are in the main camp. Rookie camp wrapped up Saturday. Main camp started yesterday, and the Riders have an exhibition game this weekend. More on the CFL coming up a little later this morning. Keep it here on Saskatchewan's Best Music.
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1: Good morning. I'm Marna McManus. A much-needed hip replacement is in the works for Myrna McFadden out of province. Her family set up a GoFundMe after clerical errors delayed the process here in Saskatchewan. Her daughter, Tanya Kwachka, says Myrna has always lived for her community.
2: We could have her booked for surgery beginning of July. We could have had it in June, but she has a high school reunion coming up. She said, I don't want to miss that, and we don't want her to miss that. She's helped organizing it. And it's keeping her mind busy right now, which is great that she has those things to look forward to. So she said, as long as we can wait till then, we just got her x-rays done, have to send those in while doing her consultation, and then she will be scheduled for surgery.
1: She says Myrna has always been active and the pain is robbing her of her quality of life and her golden years. She adds the outpouring of support began when the GoFundMe went live on Friday, with many sharing how Myrna has impacted their lives for the better. The helipad at the new Weyburn General Hospital will allow the Stars Air Ambulance to transfer patients directly at the hospital, whereas they currently can only land at the Weyburn Airport, leading to a crucial delay in care. Clinical Operations Manager for Stars, Darren Entner.
3: It's great to see a state-of-the-art facility is being built there and will be able to be utilized by the residents. And further to that, make our jobs at Stars that much easier to be able to transport those people to where they need to be, to the tertiary care centers. So it's a big win for all the members and all the team, all the people of Saskatchewan.
1: As the emergency department is likely to be the first transferred to the new facility, Entner says Stars will soon be able to make use of the new helipad. Thanks to a used book sale held Wednesday and Thursday at Blue Earth Environmental, nearly $800 was raised for the Canadian Mental Health Association Weyburn branch to go toward programming. This, as last week was Mental Health Week in Weyburn, which also saw the mayor's luncheon on Tuesday and on Wednesday a presentation of managing stress in agriculture, all part of this year's theme, Come Together Canada. The Weyburn Agricultural Society is bringing the bargains of a townwide garage sale under the roof of the exhibition hall. Office manager Lisa Vick says community members with household items to sell can rent a table for $10.
4: This is just yard sale type stuff. 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
1: The U13 Weyburn Security Thrashers are coming home with some extra weight in their luggage. The Thrashers secured a podium finish over the weekend, putting on a clinic in cohesive teamwork to nab the bronze medal. It was a defensive masterclass anchored by goaltenders who were absolutely dialed in, making massive saves to kill every momentum shift the opposition tried to mount. But you can't win without goals, and Tasia provided plenty, lighting the lamp for a stellar hat trick. Archer, Gabe, Mack, and Henry all added singles to round out in a dominant offensive showing, along with huge hustle from the entire roster to seal the deal. It was a bit of a reality check at Rogers Centre yesterday. The Blue Jays' attempt at a series sweep fell short as the LA Angels salvaged a win with a 6-1 victory. In spite of an early RBI double from Kazuma Okamoto, who is currently riding a blistering 9-game hit streak, Toronto's bats went quiet the rest of the way. Jose Soriano kept the Jays off balance, and a couple of solo shots from Joe Adell proved to be too much to overcome. But there is no time to dwell on the loss. A massive divisional test begins tonight as the first-place Tampa Bay Rays arrive in town. The Jays are looking for some serious payback after being swept in Florida just last week. It's Kevin Gausman on the hill tonight, and he'll need to be sharp against a Rays squad that has won 13 of their last 15. The game begins at 5 o'clock. Catch all the action on Saskatchewan's home of Blue Jays baseball, AM 1190.
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1: Cloudy skies today with a slight chance of showers early this morning and a good chance of showers late this afternoon, along with the risk of a thunderstorm. We'll have south wind gusting to 50, becoming west gusting to 50 midday, then northwest gusting to 80 and a high of 25. Partly cloudy tonight with a good chance of showers early this evening and a risk of a thunderstorm. Clearing overnight, wind easing up and a low of 6 degrees. Sunshine for tomorrow with northwest wind gusting to 50 in the morning and a high of 21. Sunny with a high of 26 on Wednesday. A mix of sun and cloud Thursday. It'll be windy with a high of 22. And clouds moving out on Friday. Windy conditions and a high of 18. 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

0: Laura Branigan. You're listening to Saskatchewan Spanish Music. Monday morning, I'm Rob Kearney. Brand new day, brand new week, and something to look forward to this weekend, the Victoria Day long weekend. Seems like it's early this year, doesn't it? Well, here's the deal. Victoria Day in Canada is defined as the Monday preceding May 25th. Because of that rule, the earliest possible date it can fall on is May the 18th, and that is what is happening this year. So we got that to look forward to, which is always good. You know, we're also marking this week Kids Farm Safe Week, a national campaign aimed at keeping children safe on the farm. Robin Anderson is with the Canadian Agricultural Safety Association.
1: Farms are awesome places to live and to grow up. You know, unfortunately, there are, you know, hazards and risks and dangers associated with living on the farm for adults and kids. So, you know, the Canadian Agricultural Safety Association took it upon itself about 3 years ago to start the annual Kids Farm Safe Week to talk to kids, parents, caregivers, grandparents, anybody that has anything to do with the farm about the importance of keeping kids safe on the farm.
0: Anderson says simple actions like clear rules, supervision, and communication around farm equipment and animals and other hazards can help prevent life-changing accidents. So if you're on the farm and you got kids on the farm, take some time to have that chat this week.
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3: Cloudy skies today with a slight chance of showers this morning and a good chance later this afternoon. There's also a risk of a thunderstorm and heavy wind could get gusts up to 80, high 25. A few clouds tonight, continued chance of showers and thunderstorms this evening, then clearing with a low of 6. Sunshine for tomorrow and a high of 21, and continued sunshine Wednesday with a high of 26 degrees. 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I'm Marna McManus.
4: You're busy. 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
1: Good morning. I'm Marna McManus. A GoFundMe has been set up by the family of Myrna McFadden, who suffered a fall 3 years ago, and due to clerical errors, the delay for a much-needed hip replacement is still a long way out. Tanya Kwachka is her daughter.
2: She's still active. She's out there. People see her. She's masking a lot of it. She's not truly being how she's feeling, and lately, more and more with me in private, she just said, I can't do this anymore. I'm struggling, and I said, well, we can't wait any longer either. You don't have another year to 18 months to wait. She's still young. She's in great health. She walked every day. She can't do that. She comes to Weyburn, takes her a couple days at home to recoup.
1: Kwachka says they're hoping Myrna's long-term impact on the community will come back to her in this time of need for her quality of life, and so she can continue to do what Myrna is known for, helping others. Find the link to the GoFundMe on Discover Weyburn. The new Weyburn General Hospital is set to open its doors later this year. The facility includes a helipad, which will correct a delay in patient care in Weyburn, as Star Air Ambulance has so far had to land at the Weyburn Airport to complete patient transports.
3: So the patients that are stable enough, they do meet us out at the airport. If not, then we will get picked up at the airport, load our equipment into the ambulance, go back to the hospital, assess those patients, get them stabilized, get them back onto our stretcher, take them back out to the airport, and then fly them into Regina. So there is that delay.
1: As Clinical Operations Manager for STARS, Darren Entner. He says the new facility is a big win for all Southeast residents and medical staff. Nearly $800 was raised for programming at the Canadian Mental Health Association Weyburn branch, thanks to a used book sale held Wednesday and Thursday at Blue Earth Environmental on 3rd Street. Last week was Mental Health Week in Weyburn, which saw the mayor's luncheon and a presentation on managing stress in agriculture, all part of this year's theme, Come Together Canada. The Weyburn Agricultural Society is coming off the heels of two markets at the beginning of the month, and they're hosting a swap and shop market next week. Office manager Lisa Vick says it's a great opportunity for people with things to sell, but no garage to hold a sale out of.
4: We're opening the hall on Monday, the holiday, the 18th, from noon till 8 for people to set up. Then we will open the doors from 4 till 8 p.m. the following Tuesday and Wednesday. There'll be no admission. Tables are $10 for your first table, $5 for each additional table after that.
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1: The U13 Weyburn Security Thrashers over the weekend battled their way to a bronze medal finish. From the opening whistle, they played a hard-to-beat team-first mentality with relentless defense and on-fire goaltending. On the score sheet, it was the Tasia show early on as she fueled the victory with a clinical three-goal hat trick. The scoring depth remained on full display throughout the afternoon, with Archer, Gabe, Mack, and Henry each firing home goals of their own to put the game out of reach. A bittersweet Sunday for the Toronto Blue Jays as they dropped the series finale 6-1 to the Angels. While the loss snapped a two-game winning streak, the bigger concern might be the health of Addison Barger. After a spectacular return on Saturday, Barger was a late scratch yesterday with elbow soreness, and he's headed for an MRI. On the bright side, we're expecting some fresh arms with reports that Yariel Rodriguez is being recalled from Buffalo to bolster the staff. And the timing couldn't be tighter. The Jays open a crucial three-game set against the Tampa Bay Rays tonight. With the Rays sitting atop the AL East, the series is a golden opportunity for Toronto to make a statement and climb back toward the 500 mark. First pitch is set for just after 5 o'clock. Catch all the action on Saskatchewan's home of Blue Jays baseball, AM 1190.
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1: Cloudy skies today with a slight chance of showers early this morning and a good chance of showers late this afternoon, along with the risk of a thunderstorm. We'll have south wind gusting to 50, becoming west gusting to 50 midday, then northwest gusting to 80 and a high of 25. Partly cloudy tonight with a good chance of showers early this evening and a risk of a thunderstorm, clearing overnight, wind easing up and a low of 6 degrees. Sunshine for tomorrow with northwest wind gusting to 50 in the morning and a high of 21. Sunny with a high of 26 on Wednesday. A mix of sun and cloud Thursday, it'll be windy with a high of 22. And clouds moving out on Friday, windy conditions and a high of 18. 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I'm Marna McManus.
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0: David Bowie, classic hit on Saskatchewan's best music. Hi there, I'm Rob Carney. Monday morning, but Monday's easier to take when you know you got a long weekend coming up. That's right. May long, the Victoria Day long weekend is coming up, so we'll have Monday off, Monday, May the 18th. And that'll mark the start of the CFL preseason. The Saskatchewan Roughriders will be in Calgary to take on the Stampeders. They got a full week of practice ahead in Saskatoon, though. Rookie camp wrapped up Saturday night. The Riders released 8 players, added another 4 to the retired list. I think that's just kind of like bookkeeping. So I don't think those 4 guys are retired, really. They'll be back if they need them. But the Riders are getting set for a brand new season with a lot of Saskatchewan flavor on that roster, from Logan Ferlin from Melfort to Jackson Ford from Regina to Sean Mims out of Regina and Daniel Weave from Saskatoon, U of S Huskies football star. Coach Corey Mace loves having these boys around.
1: But to have those guys, from the province of Saskatchewan, you don't have to tell them much to get juiced up or what it means to wear green or white. So, honestly, some of that too is just, those guys can lead by example in everything that they do, because they're going to work their tails off, and certainly off the field too, and what it means to the community. So always about the Sasky boys.
0: CFL season is about to get underway. Again, the Riders play in Calgary, preseason game this coming Monday. Then in Saskatoon, they'll host the Winnipeg Blue Bombers Saturday night, May the 23rd. And then week 2, the Riders get the bye in the first week of the CFL season. Week 2, the Riders will open up at home against the BC Lions. That'll happen Saturday night, June the 13th.
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5: Cloudy skies today with a slight chance of showers this morning and a good chance later this afternoon. There's also a risk of a thunderstorm and heavy wind. Could get gusts up to 80, high 25. A few clouds tonight, continued chance of showers and thunderstorms this evening, then clearing with a low of 6. Sunshine for tomorrow and a high of 21. And continued sunshine Wednesday with a high of 26 degrees. 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

0: just listening to classic hits on the AM radio. Thank you. That's Chilliwack. I'm Rob Carney. We're starting a new week with a brand new contest on Saskatchewan's Best Music. It's the 25K payday. You heard that right. 25K. 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The 25K. 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And during the week of June the 1st, we're going to randomly pick our final five. Those finalists will have a 1 in 5 chance to win $1,000 in gift cards in a local draw, and a 1 in 30 chance to win $19,000 in gift cards in a provincial draw. The winners will be announced at 8:05 Monday, June the 8th. Okay? It's exciting. Check out all the participating businesses in Moose Jaw, Swift Current, Estevan, Humboldt, Weyburn, and Kindersley today. Again, on your local Golden West website. It's the 25K payday on Saskatchewan's Best Music.
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2: Hearing from Tanya Kwatchka on a GoFundMe the family has started for their mom, Myrna McFadden, for a much-needed hip replacement, taking her out of the province. And hearing from Weyburn Agricultural Society's office manager, Lisa Vick, on a swap and shop event being held over the long weekend. Stay tuned.
3: Alberta releasing its first crop report of the season on Friday. It showed a cool, snowy April delayed the start of seeding across much

0: much of the province. Southern Alberta leads the province at 26% seated, followed by Central Alberta at 4%. Northern regions remain near zero as snowmelt continues. Last week's crop reports across the prairies showed Manitoba was at 2%, Saskatchewan at 3%, and Alberta at 6%. Federal Agriculture and Agri-Food Minister Heath MacDonald announcing up to $6.25 million in funding for the Canadian Agri-Food Automation and Intelligence Network, or CAIN, with the focus being the Agricultural Clean Technology Program's Research and Innovation Stream Accelerator. The funding is part of a broader $30 million national investment designed to help ag tech companies move climate-friendly innovations through final testing for Golden West. I'm Glendalee Allen Vossler.
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7: You know, when this song was released back in 2003, it debuted at number 14 on the Billboard chart. It peaked at number 4 on that Billboard chart later that year. Pretty good for a bunch of boys from Alberta. Nickelback.

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1: Good morning. I'm Marna McManus. The family of Myrna McFadden is raising funds to get her hip surgery out of province after clerical errors have caused a much longer delay here in Saskatchewan. Her daughter, Tanya Kwachka, says her hip was injured when she fell 3 years ago, and then Myrna injured her arm as well.
2: Her arm has healed great. My mom is a very determined individual, and so when she hurt her arm, she started seeing a physiotherapist in Arcola. She lives at White Bear Lake, and the physiotherapist said she was so happy to work with my mom. My mom put the effort in to get better. My mom has almost completely 100% full mobility of her arm again. So this lady is determined to get better. So we know after her hip surgery, she will put the work in.
1: Kwachka says her mom is well known in the community as someone who's been there for others, and the support pouring in has been overwhelming since a GoFundMe went live on Friday, which will help cover the expenses of going out of province for the hip surgery scheduled for early July. The helipad at the new Weyburn General Hospital will fill a crucial delay in patient care as the Stars Air Ambulance has so far only been able to land at the Weyburn Airport to complete patient transfers. Clinical Operations Manager for the Stars Regina base, Darren Entner, says patient transfers are an important part of rural health care.
3: They're absolutely wonderful and excellent at what they do and they're set up for, but there are those big things that come in that they are not set up for, whether that be traumas, cardiac issues. So when those incidences happen, the physician in Weyburn calls into the city to make a referral, and then we get brought into that call.
1: SARS will begin using the helipad as soon as the emergency department opens up. The Canadian Mental Health Association Weyburn branch celebrating Mental Health Week last week with a theme of Come Together Canada. Nearly $800 was raised at a used book sale Wednesday and Thursday at Blue Earth Environmental. Mental Health Week also saw the mayor's luncheon on Tuesday, and on Wednesday, a presentation on managing stress in agriculture. The Weyburn Agricultural Society is hosting a swap and shop market next weekend. Office manager Lisa Vick says it condenses a town-wide garage sale to fit under one roof.
4: This will be a community-type garage sale where you can rent a table inside Exhibition Hall to sell your stuff. 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
1: Vick says the Exhibition Hall will be open for people to set up their tables on May 18th, and the sale will run May 19th and 20th with free admission for all shoppers. 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
1: Members of the Sioux Lime Boxing Club competing over the weekend, with Keenan Palomares coming away with a win from the 2026 Western Canada Royal Cup boxing event in Regina. Evan Mays competed at Brandon at the Spring Showdown card, coming away with a victory. The club's bouts have concluded until September. It was a bit of a reality check at Rogers Centre yesterday. The Blue Jays' attempt at a series sweep fell short as the LA Angels salvaged a win with a 6-1 victory. In spite of an early RBI double from Kazuma Okamoto, who is currently riding a blistering 9-game hit streak, Toronto's bats went quiet the rest of the way. Jose Soriano kept the Jays off balance, and a couple of solo shots from Joe Adell proved to be too much to overcome. But there is no time to dwell on the loss. A massive divisional test begins tonight as the first-place Tampa Bay Rays arrive in town. The Jays are looking for some serious payback after being swept in Florida just last week. It's Kevin Gausman on the hill tonight, and he'll need to be sharp against a Rays squad that has won 13 of their last 15. The game begins at 5 o'clock. Catch all the action on Saskatchewan's home of Blue Jays baseball, AM 1190.
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1: Cloudy skies today with a slight chance of showers early this morning and a good chance of showers late this afternoon, along with the risk of a thunderstorm. We'll have south wind gusting to 50, becoming west gusting to 50 midday, then northwest gusting to 80 and a high of 25. Partly cloudy tonight with a good chance of showers early this evening and a risk of a thunderstorm, clearing overnight, wind easing up and a low of 6 degrees. Sunshine for tomorrow with northwest wind gusting to 50 in the morning and a high of 21. Sunny with a high of 26 on Wednesday. A mix of sun and cloud Thursday, it'll be windy with a high of 22. And clouds moving out on Friday, windy conditions and a high of 18. 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I'm Marna McManus.
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0: Elton John, Saskatchewan's best music. I'm Rob Kearney. Hey, how does this sound? Cruise, relax, and fish on pristine waters. Explore calm bays and scenic islands. 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The Seymour Canada online auction continues, but just for two more days. The auction starts closing on Wednesday. 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
3: Cloudy skies today with a slight chance of showers this morning and a good chance later this afternoon. There's also a risk of a thunderstorm and heavy wind could get gusts up to 80, high 25. A few clouds tonight, continued chance of showers and thunderstorms this evening, then clearing with a low of 6. Sunshine for tomorrow and a high of 21, and continued sunshine Wednesday with a high of 26 degrees. 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I'm Marna McManus.
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0: music that makes you feel good. It's Saskatchewan's best music. So this morning I'm reading this really fun article on NartCity.com. A gifted writer by the name of Sienna Palmieri. I love her stuff. And she has inspired today's daily commentary on Canada's unofficial third language. Stay tuned.
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2: Hearing from the clinical operations manager for Stars Air Ambulance, Darren Entner, on the importance of the helipad installed at the New Weyburn General Hospital. 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
1: Carney's comments.
0: We have two official languages in Canada, officially, but if you consider Canadian slang in English, I do believe we have another unofficial language. Many of us speak the same weird language. Like only here can a sentence go, Buddy and I went for a rip, grabbed a double-double, and he was really giving her. The double-double isn't just a coffee, it's basically citizenship paperwork. Giver can mean work hard or go full speed on a Friday night, same energy. Go for a rip? That's not dangerous, just a drive, probably in a truck. And if something's rank, that's not just bad, that's offensively bad, like week-old gym bag bad. Then we have wheels. That's not a car, that's a game. If someone's wheeling, they're working the room. And celly, that's the celebration. Doesn't matter if it's a goal or someone found $5 in their coat. But the real MVP, buddy, because buddy can mean your best friend or a guy you're about 2 seconds away from chirping into next week. Yeah, okay there, buddy. Same word, totally different outcome. And that's Canada, where the language is friendly, but the tone, that's where the story is. I'm Rob Carney.

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1: Good morning. I'm Marna McManus. A much-needed hip replacement is in the works for Myrna McFadden out of province. Her family set up a GoFundMe after clerical errors delayed the process here in Saskatchewan. Her daughter, Tanya Kwachka, says Myrna has always lived for her community.
2: We could have her booked for surgery beginning of July. We could have had it in June, but she has a high school reunion coming up. She said, I don't want to miss that, and we don't want her to miss that. She's helped organizing it. And it's keeping her mind busy right now, which is great that she has those things to look forward to. So she said, as long as we can wait till then, we just got her x-rays done, have to send those in while doing her consultation, and then she will be scheduled for surgery.
1: She says Myrna has always been active and the pain is robbing her of her quality of life in her golden years. She adds the outpouring of support began when the GoFundMe went live on Friday, with many sharing how Myrna has impacted their lives for the better. The helipad at the new Weyburn General Hospital will allow the Stars Air Ambulance to transfer patients directly at the hospital, whereas they currently can only land at the Weyburn Airport, leading to a crucial delay in care. Clinical Operations Manager for Stars, Darren Entner.
3: Great to see a state-of-the-art facility is being built there and will be able to be utilized by the residents, and further to that, make our jobs at STARS that much easier to be able to transport those people to where they need to be, to the tertiary care centers. So it's a big win for all the members and all the team, all the people of Saskatchewan.
1: As the emergency department is likely to be the first transferred to the new facility, Entner says STARS will soon be able to make use of the new helipad. Thanks to a used book sale held Wednesday and Thursday at Blue Earth Environmental, nearly $800 was raised for the Canadian Mental Health Association Weyburn branch to go toward programming. This, as last week was Mental Health Week in Weyburn, which also saw the mayor's luncheon on Tuesday and on Wednesday a presentation of managing stress in agriculture, all part of this year's theme, Come Together Canada. The Weyburn Agricultural Society is bringing the bargains of a townwide garage sale under the roof of the exhibition hall. Office manager Lisa Vick says community members with household items to sell can rent a table for $10.
4: This is just yard sale type stuff. 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
1: The U13 Weyburn Security Thrashers over the weekend battled their way to a bronze medal finish. From the opening whistle, they played a hard-to-beat team-first mentality with relentless defense and on-fire goaltending. On the score sheet, it was the Tasia show early on as she fueled the victory with a clinical 3-goal hat trick. The scoring depth remained on full display throughout the afternoon, with Archer, Gabe, Mack, and Henry each firing home goals of their own to put the game out of reach. A bittersweet Sunday for the Toronto Blue Jays as they dropped the series finale 6-1 to the Angels. While the loss snapped a 2-game winning streak, the bigger concern might be the health of Addison Barger. After a spectacular return on Saturday, Barger was a late scratch yesterday with elbow soreness, and he's headed for an MRI. On the bright side, we're expecting some fresh arms, with reports that Yariel Rodriguez is being recalled from Buffalo to bolster the staff. And the timing couldn't be tighter. The Jays open a crucial 3-game set against the Tampa Bay Rays tonight. With the Rays sitting atop the AL East, the series is a golden opportunity for Toronto to make a statement and climb back toward the 500 mark. First pitch is set for just after 5 o'clock. Catch all the action on Saskatchewan's home of Blue Jays baseball, AM 1190.
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1: Cloudy skies today with a slight chance of showers early this morning and a good chance of showers late this afternoon, along with the risk of a thunderstorm. We'll have south wind gusting to 50, becoming west gusting to 50 midday, then northwest gusting to 80 and a high of 25. Partly cloudy tonight with a good chance of showers early this evening and a risk of a thunderstorm, clearing overnight, wind easing up and a low of 6 degrees. Sunshine for tomorrow with northwest wind gusting to 50 in the morning and a high of 21. Sunny with a high of 26 on Wednesday. A mix of sun and cloud Thursday, it'll be windy with a high of 22. And clouds moving out on Friday, windy conditions and a high of 18. 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I'm Marna McManus.
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0: This is Saskatchewan's Best Music. I'm Rob Carnahan, in case you missed it earlier. The 25K payday is underway. 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It's exciting. 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
10: Cloudy skies today with a slight chance of showers this morning and a good chance later this afternoon. There's also a risk of a thunderstorm and heavy wind could get gusts up to 80, high 25. A few clouds tonight, continued chance of showers and thunderstorms this evening, then clearing with a low of 6. Sunshine for tomorrow and a high of 21, and continued sunshine Wednesday with a high of 26 degrees. 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

0: It's legendary music on a legendary AM radio station. That's Ian Thomas. I'm Rob Carney. So I'm on the stories making news over the weekend at SwiftCurrentOnline.com. Town Council in Shaunavon approving the operating and capital budget with no increase to property taxes. I haven't heard that line for a long time. No increases to property taxes. I might be moving to Shaunavon. We'll touch on that story and more with our Cross Saskatchewan checkup with Swift Current Online and 570 CKSW after 9 o'clock. Stick around. Thank you.
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2: A GoFundMe launched on Friday, seeing a huge response from the community who's rallying to support Myrna McFadden. 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And the Toronto Blue Jays opening up a set today against the Rays. 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
0: This band is among a number of talented acts that'll be in Ben Goff, Saskatchewan this July for the 20th anniversary celebration of the Gateway Festival. 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
1: Good morning. I'm Marna McManus. A GoFundMe has been set up by the family of Myrna McFadden, who suffered a fall 3 years ago, and due to clerical errors, the delay for a much-needed hip replacement is still a long way out. Tanya Kwachka is her daughter.
2: She's still active. She's out there. People see her. She's masking a lot of it. She's not truly being how she's feeling, and lately, more and more with me in private, she just said, I can't do this anymore. I'm struggling, and I said, well, we can't wait any longer either. You don't have another year to 18 months to wait. She's still young. She's in great health. She walked every day. She can't do that. She comes to Weyburn, takes her a couple days at home to recoup.
1: Kwachka says they're hoping Myrna's long-term impact on the community will come back to her in this time of need for her quality of life, and so she can continue to do what Myrna is known for, helping others. Find the link to the GoFundMe on Discover Weyburn. The new Weyburn General Hospital is set to open its doors later this year. The facility includes a helipad, which will correct a delay in patient care in Weyburn, as Star Air Ambulance has so far had to land at the Weyburn Airport to complete patient transports.
3: So the patients that are stable enough, they do meet us out at the airport. If not, then we will get picked up at the airport, load our equipment into the ambulance, go back to the hospital, assess those patients, get them stabilized, get them back onto our stretcher, take them back out to the airport, and then fly them into Regina. So there is that delay.
1: As Clinical Operations Manager for STARS, Darren Entner, he says the new facility is a big win for all Southeast residents and medical staff. Nearly $800 was raised for programming at the Canadian Mental Health Association Weyburn branch, thanks to a used book sale held Wednesday and Thursday at Blue Earth Environmental on 3rd Street. Last week was Mental Health Week in Weyburn, which saw the mayor's luncheon and a presentation on managing stress in agriculture, all part of this year's theme, Come Together Canada. The Weyburn Agricultural Society is coming off the heels of two markets at the beginning of the month, and they're hosting a swap and shop market next week. Office manager Lisa Vick says it's a great opportunity for people with things to sell but no garage to hold a sale out of.
4: We're opening the hall on Monday, the holiday, the 18th, from noon till 8 for people to set up. Then we will open the doors from 4 till 8 p.m. the following Tuesday and Wednesday. There'll be no admission. 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
1: Members of the Sioux Lime Boxing Club competing over the weekend, with Keenan Palomares coming away with a win from the 2026 Western Canada Royal Cup boxing event in Regina. Evan Mays competed at Brandon at the Spring Showdown card, coming away with a victory. The club's bouts have concluded until September. It was a bit of a reality check at Rogers Centre yesterday. The Blue Jays' attempt at a series sweep fell short as the LA Angels salvaged a win with a 6-1 victory. In spite of an early RBI double from Kazuma Okamoto, who is currently riding a blistering 9-game hit streak, Toronto's bats went quiet the rest of the way. Jose Soriano kept the Jays off balance, and a couple of solo shots from Joe Adell proved to be too much to overcome. But there is no time to dwell on the loss. A massive divisional test begins tonight as the first-place Tampa Bay Rays arrive in town. The Jays are looking for some serious payback after being swept in Florida just last week. It's Kevin Gausman on the hill tonight, and he'll need to be sharp against a Rays squad that has won 13 of their last 15. The game begins at 5 o'clock. Catch all the action on Saskatchewan's home of Blue Jays baseball, AM 1190.
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1: Cloudy skies today with a slight chance of showers early this morning and a good chance of showers late this afternoon, along with the risk of a thunderstorm. We'll have south wind gusting to 50, becoming west gusting to 50 midday, then northwest gusting to 80 and a high of 25. Partly cloudy tonight with a good chance of showers early this evening and a risk of a thunderstorm, clearing overnight, wind easing up and a low of 6 degrees. Sunshine for tomorrow with northwest wind gusting to 50 in the morning and a high of 21. Sunny with a high of 26 on Wednesday. A mix of sun and cloud Thursday. It'll be windy with a high of 22. And clouds moving out on Friday. Windy conditions and a high of 18. 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

0: Top 10 hit for the Goo Goo Dolls 28 years ago in 1998. Good morning. I'm Rob Carney. Thanks for listening to Saskatchewan's Best Music. Our Across Saskatchewan checkup today with Swift Current Online and 570 CKSW. Sean Mullen standing by. Sean, let's talk about this. A story you posted on the weekend. The town of Shaunavon moving ahead. They've approved their 2026 budget with no tax increases. We just don't hear about that anymore. So good for them.
1: Yeah, it's not very common. And they certainly had to do a lot of work in order to get to that point. An operating budget of just over $5 million with $1.02 million of capital expenditures and still finding a way to get that done without increasing taxes at all. And investments in their airport, investments in infrastructure. And yeah, great work by Shaunavon Council and the Shaunavon mayor and the staff there to find a way to do that without their taxes going up. And you're right. I mean, I've covered many budgets for many municipalities over my years in Ontario and BC and Saskatchewan, and I can count on my one hand how many times there's no tax increase, and maybe a couple fingers.
0: Yeah. It's a double-edged sword, though. Like, I remember years ago, year after year, there was no property tax increase in Moose Jaw, and then in the end, we had to pay for it eventually. So, yeah, there's that.
1: Yeah, you have to manage whether or not you're building up an infrastructure deficit at the same time, right? That's the question, right? So we'll see what amounts from what they've done, but all the details there on Swift Current Online.
0: Folks in and around Swift Current talking about Joe Sakic, absolutely legendary Swift Current Bronco, named to the top 10 in the CHL Top 50, which has been unfolding over the past several weeks.
1: Yeah, they've been unleashing the rankings, and Joe Sakic being named sixth overall in the CHL also has him as the highest ranked Western Hockey League player of all time. So, a feather in the cap for the Swift Current Broncos and for Joe Sakic, whose career has had many, many, many different honors associated with it, but top WHL player of all time, according to this list. And I'm curious to see what the top five will amount to when there's not going to be one player from the Western Hockey League in that top five. But Joe Sakic, certainly the career he had to be the top-ranked player from the West is something he's well-deserved of.
0: Oh, he was so much fun to watch. I was calling the Moose Jaw Warriors games back in the day, and when Joe Sakic came to town with his Swift Current Broncos, the barn was packed, the old Moose Jaw Civic Center. So good for Joe Sakic. What a hockey career.
1: I can only imagine, Rob, that year that he and Fleury tied for the point lead, and the head-to-head between those two guys must have been amazing to watch in person.
0: Oh, it was fabulous. Yeah, and they ended up with 160 points each that one season. It was unbelievable. Yeah, well, that story's up at SwiftCurrentOnline.com. And also, let's talk about the Mother's Day cruise we had in Swift Current yesterday. Looked like it was a lot of fun.
1: A great way to honor moms. And there's, so many different things that have happened throughout the different communities to honor Mother's Day. And in Swift Current, one of them was to hold a cruise from the Rogue Cruisers. And if you're a big car fan, you can check out the post by Hayden Michaels with some pictures from the event. And yeah, a lot of fun out there honoring mom and showing off some vehicles.
0: You can check that story out and a whole lot more making news today at SwiftCurrentOnline.com. Sean, thanks for the visit. Have a great day.
1: Thanks, Rob.
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18: Cloudy skies today with a slight chance of showers this morning and a good chance later this afternoon. There's also a risk of a thunderstorm and heavy wind could get gusts up to 80, high 25. A few clouds tonight, continued chance of showers and thunderstorms this evening, then clearing with a low of 6. Sunshine for tomorrow and a high of 21, and continued sunshine Wednesday with a high of 26 degrees. 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
11: Cloudy skies today with a slight chance of showers this morning and a good chance later this afternoon. There's also a risk of a thunderstorm and heavy wind could get gusts up to 80, high 25. A few clouds tonight, continued chance of showers and thunderstorms this evening, then clearing with a low of 6. Sunshine for tomorrow and a high of 21, and continued sunshine Wednesday with a high of 26 degrees. 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

0: is a love song from Berlin, Saskatchewan's best music. I'm Rob Carney. Hey, if you're in or around Moose Jaw this week, the Moose Jaw Band and Choral Festival getting underway. And Moosic in the Park, sponsored by Visit Moose Jaw and the Moose Jaw Band and Choral Festival, is taking place on 2 days, tomorrow and Wednesday, from 10:30 till 2:30 in the beautiful amphitheater at Crescent Park. 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All the details on discovermoosejaw.com today. 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I'll see you tomorrow.
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2: Hearing from Tanya Kwachka on a GoFundMe the family has started for their mom, Myrna McFadden, for a much-needed hip replacement, taking her out of the province. And hearing from Weyburn Agricultural Society's office manager, Lisa Vick, on a swap and shop event being held over the long weekend. Stay tuned.
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1: Good morning. I'm Marna McManus. The family of Myrna McFadden is raising funds to get her hip surgery out of province after clerical errors have caused a much longer delay here in Saskatchewan. Her daughter, Tanya Kwachka, says her hip was injured when she fell 3 years ago, and then Myrna injured her arm as well.
2: Her arm has healed great. My mom is a very determined individual, and so when she hurt her arm, she started seeing a physiotherapist in Arcola. She lives at White Bear Lake, and the physiotherapist said she was so happy to work with my mom. My mom put the effort in to get better. My mom has almost completely 100% full mobility of her arm again. So this lady is determined to get better. So we know after her hip surgery, she will put the work in.
1: Kwachka says her mom is well known in the community as someone who's been there for others, and the support pouring in has been overwhelming since a GoFundMe went live on Friday, which will help cover the expenses of going out of province for the hip surgery scheduled for early July. The helipad at the new Weyburn General Hospital will fill a crucial delay in patient care, as the Stars Air ambulance has so far only been able to land at the Weyburn Airport to complete patient transfers. Clinical Operations Manager for the Stars Regina base, Darren Entner, says patient transfers are an important part of rural healthcare.
3: They are absolutely wonderful and excellent at what they do and they're set up for, but there are those big things that come in that they are not set up for, whether that be traumas, cardiac issues. So when those incidences happen, the physician in Weyburn calls into the city to make a referral, and then we get brought into that call.
1: SARS will begin using the helipad as soon as the emergency department opens up. The Canadian Mental Health Association Weyburn branch celebrating Mental Health Week last week with a theme of Come Together Canada. Nearly $800 was raised at a used book sale Wednesday and Thursday at Blue Earth Environmental. Mental Health Week also saw the mayor's luncheon on Tuesday, and on Wednesday, a presentation on managing stress in agriculture. The Weyburn Agricultural Society is hosting a swap and shop market next weekend. Office manager Lisa Vick says it condenses a town-wide garage sale to fit under one roof.
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1: Vick says the Exhibition Hall will be open for people to set up their tables on May 18th, and the sale will run May 19th and 20th with free admission for all shoppers. 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
1: The U13 Weyburn Security Thrashers over the weekend battled their way to a bronze medal finish. From the opening whistle, they played a hard-to-beat team-first mentality with relentless defense and on-fire goaltending. On the score sheet, it was the Tasia show early on as she fueled the victory with a clinical three-goal hat trick. The scoring depth remained on full display throughout the afternoon, with Archer, Gabe, Mack, and Henry each firing home goals of their own to put the game out of reach. A bittersweet Sunday for the Toronto Blue Jays as they dropped the series finale 6-1 to the Angels. While the loss snapped a two-game winning streak, the bigger concern might be the health of Addison Barger. After a spectacular return on Saturday, Barger was a late scratch yesterday with elbow soreness, and he's headed for an MRI. On the bright side, we're expecting some fresh arms with reports that Yariel Rodriguez is being recalled from Buffalo to bolster the staff. And the timing couldn't be tighter. The Jays open a crucial three-game set against the Tampa Bay Rays tonight. With the Rays sitting atop the AL East, the series is a golden opportunity for Toronto to make a statement and climb back toward the 500 mark. First pitch is set for just after 5 o'clock. Catch all the action on Saskatchewan's home of Blue Jays baseball, AM 1190.
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1: Cloudy skies today with a slight chance of showers early this morning and a good chance of showers late this afternoon, along with the risk of a thunderstorm. We'll have south wind gusting to 50, becoming west gusting to 50 midday, then northwest gusting to 80 and a high of 25. Partly cloudy tonight with a good chance of showers early this evening and a risk of a thunderstorm, clearing overnight, wind easing up and a low of 6 degrees. Sunshine for tomorrow with northwest wind gusting to 50 in the morning and a high of 21. Sunny with a high of 26 on Wednesday. A mix of sun and cloud Thursday. It'll be windy with a high of 22. and clouds moving out on Friday. Windy conditions and a high of 18. 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
7: Cloudy skies today with a slight chance of showers this morning and a good chance later this afternoon. There's also a risk of a thunderstorm and heavy wind could get gusts up to 80, high 25. A few clouds tonight, continued chance of showers and thunderstorms this evening, then clearing with a low of 6. Sunshine for tomorrow and a high of 21, and continued sunshine Wednesday with a high of 26 degrees. 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
1: 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I am the president. We are hosting Ignite the Night Firefighters Cabaret May 23rd. 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
7: Cloudy skies today with a slight chance of showers this morning and a good chance later this afternoon. There's also a risk of a thunderstorm and heavy wind could get gusts up to 80, high 25. A few clouds tonight, continued chance of showers and thunderstorms this evening, then clearing with a low of 6. Sunshine for tomorrow and a high of 21, and continued sunshine Wednesday with a high of 26 degrees. 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
1: Hearing from the Clinical Operations Manager for Stars Air Ambulance, Darren Entner, on the importance of the helipad installed at the New Weyburn General Hospital. 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
2: 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July, $7.45.30, down $7.80. Spring wheat, Minneapolis, May, $6.69. Hard red winter wheat, May, $247. Wheat, May, $613.25. 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The Canadian dollar is 73 cents, and crude oil, West Texas Intermediate, 96.45. For Golden West,

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1: Good morning. I'm Marna McManus. A much-needed hip replacement is in the works for Myrna McFadden out of province. Her family set up a GoFundMe after clerical errors delayed the process here in Saskatchewan. Her daughter, Tanya Kwachka, says Myrna has always lived for her community.
2: We could have her booked for surgery beginning of July. We could have had it in June, but she has a high school reunion coming up. She said, I don't want to miss that, and we don't want her to miss that. She's helped organizing it. And it's keeping her mind busy right now, which is great that she has those things to look forward to. So she said, as long as we can wait till then, we just got her x-rays done, have to send those in while doing her consultation, and then she will be scheduled for surgery.
1: She says Myrna has always been active and the pain is robbing her of her quality of life and her golden years. She adds the outpouring of support began when the GoFundMe went live on Friday, with many sharing how Myrna has impacted their lives for the better. The helipad at the new Weyburn General Hospital will allow the Stars Air Ambulance to transfer patients directly at the hospital, whereas they currently can only land at the Weyburn Airport, leading to a crucial delay in care. Clinical Operations Manager for Stars, Darren Entner.
3: Great to see a state-of-the-art facility is being built there and will be able to be utilized by the residents, and further to that, make our jobs at STARS that much easier to be able to transport those people to where they need to be, to the tertiary care center. So it's a big win for all the members and all the team, all the people of Saskatchewan.
1: As the emergency department is likely to be the first transferred to the new facility, Entner says STARS will soon be able to make use of the new helipad. Thanks to a used book sale held Wednesday and Thursday at Blue Earth Environmental, nearly $800 was raised for the Canadian Mental Health Association Weyburn branch to go toward programming. This as last week was Mental Health Week in Weyburn, which also saw the mayor's luncheon on Tuesday and on Wednesday a presentation of managing stress in agriculture, all part of this year's theme, Come Together Canada. The Weyburn Agricultural Society is bringing the bargains of a townwide garage sale under the roof of the exhibition hall. Office manager Lisa Vick says community members with household items to sell can rent a table for $10.
4: This is just yard sale type stuff. 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
1: Members of the Sioux Lime Boxing Club competing over the weekend, with Keenan Palomares coming away with a win from the 2026 Western Canada Royal Cup boxing event in Regina. Evan Mays competed at Brandon at the Spring Showdown card, coming away with a victory. The club's bouts have concluded until September. It was a bit of a reality check at Rogers Centre yesterday. The Blue Jays' attempt at a series sweep fell short as the LA Angels salvaged a win with a 6-1 victory. In spite of an early RBI double from Kazuma Okamoto, who is currently riding a blistering 9-game hit streak, Toronto's bats went quiet the rest of the way. Jose Soriano kept the Jays off balance, and a couple of solo shots from Joe Adell proved to be too much to overcome. But there is no time to dwell on the loss. A massive divisional test begins tonight as the first place Tampa Bay Rays arrive in town. The Jays are looking for some serious payback after being swept in Florida just last week. It's Kevin Gausman on the hill tonight, and he'll need to be sharp against a Rays squad that has won 13 of their last 15. The game begins at 5 o'clock. Catch all the action on Saskatchewan's home of Blue Jays baseball, AM 1190.
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1: Cloudy skies today with a slight chance of showers early this morning and a good chance of showers late this afternoon, along with the risk of a thunderstorm. We'll have south wind gusting to 50, becoming west gusting to 50 midday, then northwest gusting to 80 and a high of 25. Partly cloudy tonight with a good chance of showers early this evening and a risk of a thunderstorm, clearing overnight, wind easing up and a low of 6 degrees. Sunshine for tomorrow with northwest wind gusting to 50 in the morning and a high of 21. Sunny with a high of 26 on Wednesday. A mix of sun and cloud Thursday. It'll be windy with a high of 22. And clouds moving out on Friday. Windy conditions and a high of 18. 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
6: Cloudy skies today with a slight chance of showers this morning and a good chance later this afternoon. There's also a risk of a thunderstorm and heavy wind could get gusts up to 80, high 25. A few clouds tonight, continued chance of showers and thunderstorms this evening, then clearing with a low of 6. Sunshine for tomorrow and a high of 21, and continued sunshine Wednesday with a high of 26 degrees. 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
1: Cloudy skies today with a slight chance of showers this morning and a good chance later this afternoon. There's also a risk of a thunderstorm and heavy wind could get gusts up to 80, high 25. A few clouds tonight, continued chance of showers and thunderstorms this evening, then clearing with a low of 6. Sunshine for tomorrow and a high of 21, and continued sunshine Wednesday with a high of 26 degrees. 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
1: Good afternoon. I'm Natasha Weeb. A regular meeting of Weyburn City Council tonight with a fairly packed agenda. Marna McManus has more.
2: According to the council agenda, in 2023, Saskatchewan had one of the highest provincial rates of police-reported family violence and intimate partner violence. Mayor Jeff Richards will therefore sign a proclamation for May 10th to 16th as Victims and Survivors of Crime Week in Weyburn. Council will hear an update on the new aquatic facility progress and will vote on the recommended tender for the 2026 concrete replacements. Second and third readings will also be given on bylaws, including the mill rate factor, base tax, and recreation levy and mill rates for taxation. For Discover Weyburn News, I'm Marna McManus.
1: Thunderstorms bringing rain will be hitting the southeast as we fully embrace the summer-like weather. Meteorologist Justin Shelley with Environment Canada says this is a departure from last year.
3: Last year, we were quite a bit warmer. We had a lot more dry activity that led to sort of that early wildfire onset, and we had 5 days in the first 2 weeks of May above 30 degrees.
1: Shelley says while the storms will be complemented by temperatures in the 20s, we'll be back into a warm, dry pattern by next week. More details are coming up after sports. The Weyburn Therapeutic Animal Park will host its annual general meeting this Wednesday at 7 in the arm of Weyburn Community Room. President Janae Kistanoff.
4: That's just having a look at our previous year's finances, what we have accomplished last year, what we're accomplishing this year. It's a great opportunity for those in the community who want to see what the park is all about, any volunteers, anybody interested in joining the board and want to make a difference in the community.
1: Kistanov says since they'll be moving the animals into the park later in the month, they're hoping to see volunteers helping out between 10 and 2 on Saturday for their annual park cleanup. Axon Farm says selling its flour locally has created a strong response from customers, noting people often share photos of baked goods made with their flour, and the reaction has been overwhelmingly positive. Tanis Axon says that connection to the product has been one of the most rewarding parts.
5: It's kind of exciting, and it's fun. I get pictures from people all the time of the bread they've baked or the muffins, and they're so excited because they taste so good. And just knowing where the flour came from and knowing that it's all natural nutrition, there's no additives, I think it feels really good for everyone.
1: She says knowing where the food comes from and that it contains no additives is part of what makes the response so meaningful. For these stories and more, visit discoverweyburn.com.
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1: The U-17 Weyburn Panther Drilling Thrashers lacrosse team hits the road tonight for Moose Jaw to take on the Mustangs. Something has to give in this matchup, with both teams entering the game undefeated so far this season. The Thrashers have played just 2 games heading into tonight, while the Mustangs already have 4 under their belts. Opening faceoff is set for 7:30. The Flin Flon Bombers are still searching for their first win at the Centennial Cup in Summerside, PEI. The SJHL champions opened the National Junior A tournament with a hard-fought 1-0 loss to Longway College on Friday, despite outshooting the Quebec champions 26-12. Flin Flon followed that up with a 7-2 loss to the Toronto Patriots on Saturday. The Bombers captured their first SJHL championship in 33 years earlier this spring and are representing the league at the national championship in Prince Edward Island. The Toronto Blue Jays began a 3-game set against the Tampa Bay Rays tonight, a shot at redemption for the team after being swept by the Rays in a road series last week. Since then, the Jays earned a series win over the LA Angels over the weekend. Kevin Gausman will have the start for the Blue Jays against Drew Rasmussen for the Rays. First pitch is just after 5. Catch all the action on Saskatchewan's home of Blue Jays baseball, AM 1190.
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1: A wind warning is in effect for the Weyburn area. This afternoon, we'll see a mix of sun and clouds in the sky with a slight chance of showers and risk of a thunderstorm. Wind shifting northwest, gusting to 80 with a high of 25. Partly cloudy heading into the evening with a good chance of showers and risk of thunderstorm continuing. Clearing up overnight with wind becoming light near midnight, low 6. Mostly sun in the sky tomorrow with northwest wind gusting to 50 in the morning, high 21. Sunshine on Wednesday with a high of 26. Windy on Thursday with a mix of sun and clouds and a high of 22. And windy on Friday with skies clearing up and a high of 18. 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
6: The topsy-turvy roller coaster known as the Monthly Jobs Report maintained its record of big swings for the fourth consecutive month in April. Friday's StatsCan report says Saskatchewan lost 4,000 jobs in the month. It was like clockwork. January was up 6,000, February down a comparable number, and then March had a gain of 6,000. So now, with April, we have a reduction of 4,000. It's hard to imagine any marketplace would generate such volatility, so we should probably just ignore the monthly numbers and look at the trend, or perhaps even an average, to see if we can get a more accurate reading on the relationship between employers and workers. And if you average them out, the numbers show Saskatchewan is adding a modest number of jobs. We'd be up about 2,000 for the year, probably a fairly accurate assessment. This report also says that the working age population continues to expand, but the number of people who are working or on the hunt for a job last month was actually down. I'm Paul Mark.
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10: 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Farm safety should always be top of mind, especially when there is children on the farm. Robin Anderson with the Canadian Agricultural Safety Association says young children face some of the greatest risks on the farm.
11: Our Canadian Agricultural Injury Reporting data talks about fatalities on the farm. And unfortunately, children aged 1 to 4 are killed at a rate more frequent than anyone under the age of 65. So we know that we need to do more and we need to do better for our kids on the farm.
10: Anderson says runovers are the leading cause of death for young children, often because equipment operators can't see them.
11: Having places on your farm that are intended essentially for having really great fun, that are exciting to go to, lots of really fun activities and that are really safe, away from where work is occurring. And then, of course, adequate supervision.
10: For Golden West, I'm Glendalee Allen Bosler.
12: 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We are on to our summer schedule now. 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
10: Federal Agriculture and Agri-Food Minister Heath MacDonald announcing up to $6.25 million in funding for the Canadian Agri-Food Automation and Intelligence Network, or CAIN, with the focus being the Agricultural Clean Technology Program's Research and Innovation Stream Accelerator. The funding is part of a broader $30 million national investment designed to help ag tech companies move climate-friendly innovations through final testing and into commercial use on farms. Saskatchewan's NDP Deputy Agriculture Shadow Minister Trent Wotherspoon says producers are facing a critical spring this year. Last week, Wotherspoon called on the province to strike an urgent special committee on agriculture to hear directly from producers and farm organizations.
13: The real pressures and challenges that we hear are those soaring costs of inputs right now, fertilizer and fuel that are really through the roof in the last couple of months, and that really create a lot of pressure on an operation.
10: He notes there's growing concern about farmland ownership, especially given the potential land grab we could see with Minette Farms under creditor protection.
13: This government's been quietly permitting massive land acquisition by institutional investment, by large investment trusts and funds like Avenue Living out of province that have acquired over 80,000 acres in this province.
10: He says the government ignored their calls. Meantime, Agriculture Minister David Merritt noting that Saskatchewan farmland ownership is a priority for the government, adding that's why he announced a comprehensive review of the Saskatchewan Farm Security Act, including additional public and stakeholder consultations. He says changes made under a previous NDP government expanded farmland ownership eligibility in the province. Merritt notes that in 2003, the NDP government amended legislation to allow Canadian citizens, permanent residents, and 100% Canadian-owned companies to own more than 10 acres of farmland. Prior to those changes, only Saskatchewan residents were permitted to own farmland. The Saskatchewan Cattle Association is launching a strategic review. Board Chair Chad Ross.
14: As organizations mature and evolve, it's important that we have a look and evaluate how we're doing. You know, the important part is that we are focusing on the priorities of our producers. And it was time that we make a transition and refocus on and strengthen the effectiveness of SCA and work on behalf of producers. Change is never easy, you know, and tough decisions have to be made. And we acknowledge that going through this, we are confident that it will make SCA better for our producers.
10: Spring Creek Land and Cattle Consulting have been brought in to do a review of the organization. This week is National Kids Farm Safe Week. Farm safety should always be top of mind, especially when there is children on the farm. Robin Anderson with the Canadian Agricultural Safety Association says young children face some of the greatest risks on the farm.
11: Children aged 1 to 4 are killed at a rate more frequent than anyone under the age of 65. So we know that we need to do more and we need to do better for our kids on the farm.
10: Anderson says runovers are the leading cause of death for young children, often because equipment operators can't see them.
11: Our kids are so bright and they are so active and they are just wonderful little human beings who are so eager and excited to show their worth and show how much they love the farm and how much they love you. We can't put them in risky situations. For smaller children, having places on your farm that are intended essentially for having really great fun, that are exciting to go to, lots of really fun activities and that are really safe away from where work is occurring. And then, of course, adequate supervision, making sure our kids are watched and looked after while they're on the farm. Just making sure that, you know, if there are small children, you know where they are at all times, making sure that they're not getting themselves into, you know, risky situations. So it really just comes down to, you know, taking that time, thinking outside of the box a bit and maybe having those conversations and, you know, taking that time to really think about, you know, risk mitigation and hazard.
10: If you go to CASA's website, they have a number of tips and coloring pages for kids to help with the conversation around farm safety. She notes that farms are wonderful places for kids, but they also come with serious risks. For Golden West, I'm Glendalee Allen Vossler.
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22: 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With front month feeder cattle futures trading at almost 380 US per hundredweight and live cattle just under 260 per hundredweight, both are near all-time highs. So what's the price outlook? Price trends are still pointing higher for now, and 20-year seasonal patterns suggest that feeders typically peak in August-September, while live cattle are usually between May and June. But we can't ignore the fact that prices at these levels represent a great opportunity to establish a minimum floor price for your animals. And that's the benefit of using flexible, freely traded cattle options. You can protect the downside and still participate in the upside if prices do indeed move higher. Bottom line, we don't know for sure when prices will turn around and head lower, but as one producer said to me recently, this reminds me of when canola was over $1,100 a ton or $25 a bushel. It can't stay up here forever, and I want to do something about it now. For efficient and effective cattle hedging strategies, please connect with me at daviderwin.com or 204-918-2734. 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
28: A weak low-pressure system moving across Saskatchewan today will scatter some showers and maybe even generate a couple of rumbles of thunder. I'm meteorologist Drew Lerner for the Golden West Radio Network. A low-pressure system near the Kindersley-Rosetown area during the early morning hours today is going to work its way across the heart of the province and end up somewhere around the Kamsack-Kenora area as we get into the middle of the afternoon. As a result of that, most of the province will have at least a risk of some shower activity. However, the precipitation is not expected to be very well organized. The precipitation will be greatest in the northern and east central portions of the province, and we'll see totals in those areas run from 1 to maybe around 5 or 6 millimeters. Now, there's a possibility of a spot or two around the Hudson Bay area, maybe southward towards Kamsakonora and maybe over to Swan River, Manitoba, possibly around the Melford area too. We might see some totals that run from maybe 5 to around 8 or 9 millimeters. I do not think that'll be very common, but we certainly don't need the moisture in the northeast part of the region because of all the melting snow recently, and so this will be a little bit of an aggravation. It's not likely to stick around for very long, and the showers that occur elsewhere in the province is going to be rather limited. In fact, western and south central parts of the province will not likely see any kind of meaningful moisture. We'll go right back into some drying that will take place as we get into Tuesday and Wednesday in those areas. Now, when we get up tomorrow morning, there will be a few clouds around, but we're not expecting any precipitation except in the northeasternmost corner of the region where we could see some additional showers popping up in the middle of the afternoon tomorrow. That would be Melford, Hudson Bay, Nipawin, those areas in the far northeast. Everybody else should be relatively dry. Again, as we get into Wednesday, we're expecting to see another dry day for the most part, but there will be an increase in wind speeds, and there's also going to be an increase in cloud cover as we go forward into the afternoon. A low pressure system developing in Alberta promises to bring some moisture into the southwest corner of Saskatchewan as we get into Wednesday night and early on Thursday morning. That low pressure system will work its way across the entire province as we move from Thursday into Friday. It does have a little bit more cool air behind it, so the rain potentials will be just a bit greater, and some of us will be sidelined out of the fields for just a little while, but we are expecting to see some rain of significance possibly occurring in some of the drier areas in the west. It's a little early to get specific about it, but we'll keep a close eye on it as the week moves along. For the Golden West Radio Network, I'm meteorologist Drew Lerner.
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4: The Seymour Canada online auction is still rolling as the warm weather may have you planning summer getaways. This afternoon, we'll see a mix of sun and clouds in the sky with a slight chance of showers and risk of a thunderstorm, wind gusting to 80 with a high of 25. Some more clouds will move in this evening with a good chance of showers continuing and risk of a thunderstorm. Conditions will clear overnight with wind becoming light and a low of 6. Mostly sun in the sky tomorrow with wind gusting to 50 in the morning, high 21, and Wednesday will be sunny with a high of 26. Sun or storm, find the area's official forecast and stream us anywhere on the Discover Weyburn app. I'm Natasha Weeb.
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1: Good afternoon. I'm Natasha Weeb. Weyburn City Council meets tonight in council chambers at 6. Here's Marna McManus with more.
2: The 2026 Concrete Replacements Tender Award will be before council tonight, which include pedestrian accessible ramps and sidewalk repairs. The second and third readings will likely be given for a zoning bylaw amendment and corresponding official community plan amendment for Game Gremlins Limited. Council is also expected to give the second and third readings for the mill rate factor, base tax and recreation levy, and mill rates for taxation bylaws. Representatives from Envision Counseling and Support Center will be attending as Mayor Jeff Richards proclaims May 10th to 16th as Victims and Survivors of Crime Week in Weyburn. For Discover Weyburn News, I'm Marna McManus.
1: Warm days ahead with daytime highs in the mid-20s are expected this week. Conditions today include heavy winds and the risk of a thunderstorm. Environment Canada meteorologist Justin Shelley says things may cool down a bit over the weekend.
3: And after that, we're going to go back into a warmer and drier pattern and rinse and repeat likely again the end of next week. So we're in a bit of an unsettled pattern overall here for the next week. But all in all, temperatures are still going to be near to above average.
1: We'll have more details on what we can expect coming up in our five-day forecast after sports. A big park cleanup is taking place on Saturday at the Weyburn Therapeutic Animal Park, and volunteers are welcome to help as many hands make light work.
4: So what that means is just cleaning up the leaves, getting the park ready for the animals to come. We are getting the animals in the last weekend of May. We're opening as soon as they come, so early June, and then we're having our opening day on June 6th.
1: That's Park President Janae Kisanoff. She says they'll work from 10 a.m. to 2 p.m. The Park Board will also host the annual general meeting on Wednesday evening at the Arm of Weyburn office. A Minton area farm says more consumers are paying closer attention to where their food comes from and how it's produced. Axon Farm says that interest is part of a broader shift towards wanting a stronger connection between producers and consumers. Tanis Axon says that change has been noticeable in recent years.
5: It seems like people are more and more concerned about where their food's coming from or how it was grown, and just looking for that connection back with their food, which is, I think it's exciting.
1: The farm says that growing interest is helping strengthen awareness of local food production. Axon says people using their products often post photos of their baked goods, and says seeing that connection to the product has been rewarding. For these stories and more, visit discoverweyburn.com.
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1: The U-17 Weyburn Panther Drilling Thrashers lacrosse team hits the road tonight for Moose Jaw to take on the Mustangs. Something has to give in this matchup, with both teams entering the game undefeated so far this season. The Thrashers have played just two games heading into tonight, while the Mustangs already have four under their belts. Opening faceoff is set for 7:30. The Saskatchewan Roughriders were back on the field today as training camp continues in Saskatoon. The defending Grey Cup champions opened main camp over the weekend at Griffith Stadium, with head coach Corey May saying the intensity picked up right away as veterans joined rookie camp participants on the field. The Riders are continuing preparations for their first preseason game next Monday against the Calgary Stampeders, while several roster battles are already beginning to take shape early in camp. The Toronto Blue Jays are out for redemption, beginning a three-game set against the Tampa Bay Rays tonight, after being swept by the Rays in a road series last week. The Jays have garnered some momentum since, earning a series win over the LA Angels over the weekend. Kevin Gausman will have the start for the Blue Jays, going 2-2 with a 3.9 ERA, against Drew Rasmussen for the Rays, who is 2-1 with a 2.95 ERA. First pitch is just after 5. Catch all the action on Saskatchewan's home of Blue Jays baseball, AM 1190.
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1: A wind warning is in effect for the Weyburn area. This afternoon we'll see a mix of sun and clouds in the sky with a slight chance of showers and risk of a thunderstorm. Wind shifting northwest, gusting to 80 with a high of 25. Partly cloudy heading into the evening with a good chance of showers and risk of thunderstorm continuing. Clearing up overnight with wind becoming light near midnight, low 6. Mostly sun in the sky tomorrow with northwest wind gusting to 50 in the morning, high 21. Sunshine on Wednesday with a high of 26. Windy on Thursday with a mix of sun and clouds and a high of 22. And windy on Friday with skies clearing up and a high of 18. 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
4: The spring weather is starting to feel more like summer, with the potential for thunderstorms in the forecast. This afternoon, we'll see a mix of sun and clouds with a slight chance of showers and risk of a thunderstorm. Northwest wind gusting to 80 with a high of 25. Partly cloudy this evening with a good chance of showers and risk of a thunderstorm. Clearing up overnight with wind becoming light and a low of 6. Mostly sunny tomorrow with wind gusting to 50 in the morning, high 21. And sunshine on Wednesday with a high of 26. Stay weather ready. 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

0: 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And on Friday, you get to kick off the weekend with your top five songs. 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
5: The Seymour Canada online auction is still rolling as the warm weather may have you planning summer getaways. This afternoon, we'll see a mix of sun and clouds in the sky with a slight chance of showers and risk of a thunderstorm. Wind gusting to 80 with a high of 25. Some more clouds will move in this evening with a good chance of showers continuing and risk of a thunderstorm. Conditions will clear overnight with wind becoming light and a low of 6. Mostly sun in the sky tomorrow with wind gusting to 50 in the morning, high 21. And Wednesday will be sunny with a high of 26. Sun or storm? Find the area's official forecast and stream us anywhere on the Discover Wayburn app. I'm Natasha Weeb.
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1: Good afternoon. I'm Natasha Weeb. A busy agenda for Weyburn City Council tonight for the first meeting of May. Discover Weyburn's Marna McManus has the details.
2: Council will vote on a home-based business application tonight, as well as a tender award for this year's concrete projects. Mayor Jeff Richards will also be signing a proclamation for May 10th to 16th as Victims and Survivors of Crime Week in Weyburn. And second and third readings are expected to be given for bylaws, one of which is for the official community plan. The others for the mill rate factor, base tax and recreation levy, and mill rates for taxation. We'll have full coverage of tonight's meeting tomorrow morning on air and online. For Discover Weyburn News, I'm Marna McManus.
1: Those who've been hoping for summer weather will get a true dose of it today, with the risk of a thunderstorm in the forecast, including winds gusting to 80. Environment Canada meteorologist Justin Shelley says it likely won't be too much of a downpour.
3: This looks like a bit more of a higher chance of seeing some more modest accumulations at this point still, like on the order of, depending on the model, 5 to 15 millimeters of precipitation through the day on Monday. The exact system might shift a bit to the north or south, so that might dictate where areas get more precipitation.
1: Shelley adds warm and dry weather is expected before more showers later this week. The Weyburn Therapeutic Animal Park will be opening up later in the month, with a park opening day June 6th. Board President Janae Kistanoff says they'll be holding a park cleanup this Saturday.
4: We usually have a pretty good turnout with our community members coming and giving a hand. A lot of families come, a great bonding experience for them, a lot of young kids. So it's really good to see everybody come out and help. And more hands make light work, so we do have it scheduled from 10 a.m. to 2 p.m.
1: Kistanoff says volunteers will be mainly cleaning up the leaves and other jobs set to make the park hospitable for the animals. The park's AGM will be held this Wednesday evening. A Minton area farm says its flour is produced with a focus on keeping the grain as close to its natural form as possible. Axon Farm says the goal is part of a broader push for transparency in how its food is made. Tanis Axon says that starts with how the grain is handled during milling.
5: So a lot of times when all-purpose white commercialized flour is made, a lot of the nutrients have been removed. So that's why you'll see all these things that are added back into the flour. Whereas because we don't remove all of that, the nutrition stays where it is.
1: This approach is meant to keep consumers more closely connected to the food they're buying. For these stories and more, visit discoverweyburn.com.
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1: The U-17 Weyburn Panther Drilling Thrashers lacrosse team hits the road tonight for Moose Jaw to take on the Mustangs. Something has to give in this matchup, with both teams entering the game undefeated so far this season. The Thrashers have played just two games heading into tonight, while the Mustangs already have four under their belts. Opening faceoff is set for 7:30. The Flin Flon Bombers are still searching for their first win at the Centennial Cup in Summerside, PEI. The SJHL champions opened the National Junior A tournament with a hard-fought 1-0 loss to Longway College on Friday, despite outshooting the Quebec champions 26-12. Flin Flon followed that up with a 7-2 loss to the Toronto Patriots on Saturday. The Bombers captured their first SJHL championship in 33 years earlier this spring and are representing the league at the national championship in Prince Edward Island. The Toronto Blue Jays began a three-game set against the Tampa Bay Rays tonight, a shot at redemption for the team after being swept by the Rays in a road series last week. Since then, the Jays earned a series win over the LA Angels over the weekend. Kevin Gausman will have the start for the Blue Jays against Drew Rasmussen for the Rays. First pitch is just after 5. Catch all the action on Saskatchewan's home of Blue Jays baseball, AM 1190.
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1: A wind warning is in effect for the Weyburn area. This afternoon, we'll see a mix of sun and clouds in the sky with a slight chance of showers and risk of a thunderstorm. Wind shifting northwest, gusting to 80 with a high of 25. Partly cloudy heading into the evening with a good chance of showers and risk of thunderstorm continuing. Clearing up overnight with wind becoming light near midnight, low 6. Mostly sun in the sky tomorrow with northwest wind gusting to 50 in the morning, high 21. Sunshine on Wednesday with a high of 26. Windy on Thursday with a mix of sun and clouds and a high of 22. And windy on Friday with skies clearing up and a high of 18. 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
1: Got him! Strikes out Cody Bellinger, and the Blue Jays have done it.
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8: The spring weather is starting to feel more like summer with the potential for thunderstorms in the forecast. This afternoon, we'll see a mix of sun and clouds with a slight chance of showers and risk of a thunderstorm. Northwest wind gusting to 80 with a high of 25. Partly cloudy this evening with a good chance of showers and risk of a thunderstorm. Clearing up overnight with wind becoming light and a low of 6. Mostly sunny tomorrow with wind gusting to 50 in the morning, high 21. And sunshine on Wednesday with a high of 26. Stay weather ready, stream us anytime, anywhere by downloading the Discover Weyburn app. I'm Natasha Weeb.
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2: 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I am the president. We are hosting Ignite the Night Firefighters Cabaret May 23rd. 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There'll be a food truck on site. 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
5: The Seymour Canada online auction is still rolling as the warm weather may have you planning summer getaways. This afternoon, we'll see a mix of sun and clouds in the sky with a slight chance of showers and risk of a thunderstorm. Wind gusting to 80 with a high of 25. Some more clouds will move in this evening with a good chance of showers continuing and risk of a thunderstorm. Conditions will clear overnight with wind becoming light and a low of 6. Mostly sun in the sky tomorrow with wind gusting to 50 in the morning, high 21. And Wednesday will be sunny with a high of 26. Sun or storm? Find the area's official forecast and stream us anywhere on the Discover Weyburn app. I'm Natasha Weeb.
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1: Thunderstorms expected to hit the southeast this week. Meteorologist Justin Shelley has more. And in sports, the Toronto Blue Jays seek redemption in a new series against Tampa Bay. 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
2: 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July, $743.40, down $9.70. Spring wheat, Minneapolis, May, $6.69. Hard red winter wheat, May, $241. Wheat, May, $613.25. Corn, May, $4.61. 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The Canadian dollar is 73 cents. And crude oil, West Texas Intermediate, $98.55. 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
1: Good afternoon. I'm Natasha Weeb. A regular meeting of Weyburn City Council tonight with a fairly packed agenda. Marna McManus has more.
2: According to the council agenda, in 2023, Saskatchewan had one of the highest provincial rates of police-reported family violence and intimate partner violence. Mayor Jeff Richards will therefore sign a proclamation for May 10th to 16th as Victims and Survivors of Crime Week in Weyburn. Council will hear an update on the new aquatic facility progress and will vote on the recommended tender for the 2026 concrete replacements. Second and third readings will also be given on bylaws, including the mill rate factor, base tax, and recreation levy and mill rates for taxation. For Discover Weyburn News, I'm Marna McManus.
1: Thunderstorms bringing rain will be hitting the southeast as we fully embrace the summer-like weather. Meteorologist Justin Shelley with Environment Canada says this is a departure from last year.
3: Last year, we were quite a bit warmer. We had a lot more dry activity that led to sort of that early wildfire onset, and we had 5 days in the first 2 weeks of May above 30 degrees.
1: Shelley says while the storms will be complemented by temperatures in the 20s, we'll be back into a warm, dry pattern by next week. More details are coming up after sports. The Weyburn Therapeutic Animal Park will host its annual general meeting this Wednesday at 7 in the arm of Weyburn Community Room. President Janae Kistanoff.
4: That's just having a look at our previous year's finances, what we have accomplished last year, what we're accomplishing this year. It's a great opportunity for those in the community who want to see what the park is all about, any volunteers, anybody interested in joining the board and want to make a difference in the community.
1: Kistanov says since they'll be moving the animals into the park later in the month, they're hoping to see volunteers helping out between 10 and 2 on Saturday for their annual park cleanup. Axon Farm says selling its flour locally has created a strong response from customers, noting people often share photos of baked goods made with their flour, and the reaction has been overwhelmingly positive. Tanis Axon says that connection to the product has been one of the most rewarding parts.
5: It's kind of exciting, and it's fun. I get pictures from people all the time of the bread they've baked or the muffins, and they're so excited because they taste so good. And just knowing where the flour came from and knowing that it's all natural nutrition, there's no additives, I think it feels really good for everyone.
1: She says knowing where the food comes from and that it contains no additives is part of what makes the response so meaningful. For these stories and more, visit discoverweyburn.com.
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1: The U-17 Weyburn Panther Drilling Thrashers lacrosse team hits the road tonight for Moose Jaw to take on the Mustangs. Something has to give in this matchup, with both teams entering the game undefeated so far this season. The Thrashers have played just 2 games heading into tonight, while the Mustangs already have 4 under their belts. Opening faceoff is set for 7:30. The Saskatchewan Roughriders were back on the field today as training camp continues in Saskatoon. The defending Grey Cup champions opened main camp over the weekend at Griffith Stadium, with head coach Corey May saying the intensity picked up right away as veterans joined rookie camp participants on the field. The Riders are continuing preparations for their first preseason game next Monday against the Calgary Stampeders, while several roster battles are already beginning to take shape early in camp. The Toronto Blue Jays are out for redemption, beginning a 3-game set against the Tampa Bay Rays tonight, after being swept by the Rays in a road series last week. The Jays have garnered some momentum since, earning a series win over the LA Angels over the weekend. Kevin Gausman will have the start for the Blue Jays, going 2-2 with a 3.9 ERA, against Drew Rasmussen for the Rays, who is 2-1 with a 2.95 ERA. First pitch is just after 5. Catch all the action on Saskatchewan's home of Blue Jays baseball, AM 1190.
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1: A wind warning is in effect for the Weyburn area. This afternoon, we'll see a mix of sun and clouds in the sky with a slight chance of showers and risk of a thunderstorm. Wind shifting northwest, gusting to 80 with a high of 25. Partly cloudy heading into the evening with a good chance of showers and risk of thunderstorm continuing. Clearing up overnight with wind becoming light near midnight, low 6. Mostly sun in the sky tomorrow with northwest wind gusting to 50 in the morning, high 21. Sunshine on Wednesday with a high of 26. Windy on Thursday with a mix of sun and clouds and a high of 22. And windy on Friday with skies clearing up and a high of 18. 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
1: you just can't do it. Saskatchewan's best music and Phil Collins on the Monday drive home. A pleasant afternoon across much of the province, and it's going to continue to warm up as the week goes on. More on that with your latest local forecast in a sec. The Boss is on the way too, and more NHL playoff action on the way tonight. Just one game this evening, and this is turning into a really good series. A lot of people thought Colorado would blow Minnesota away, but it's 2-1 right now. The Avalanche lead this series. It's a pivotal game tonight. We'll see what happens. The results tomorrow morning with Rob Carney in the morning. And the Toronto Blue Jays back at it tonight as well, starting a homestand against the Tampa Bay Rays on the radio in Saskatchewan, starting at 5 down in the southeast on AM 1190 in Weyburn and in west central areas from Rosetown and Kindersley on 1330 1210.
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12: This spring weather is starting to feel more like summer with the potential for thunderstorms in the forecast. This afternoon we'll see a mix of sun and clouds with a slight chance of showers and risk of a thunderstorm. Northwest wind gusting to 80 with a high of 25. Partly cloudy this evening with a good chance of showers and risk of a thunderstorm. Clearing up overnight with wind becoming light and a low of 6. Mostly sunny tomorrow with wind gusting to 50 in the morning, high 21. And sunshine on Wednesday with a high of 26. Stay weather ready, stream us anytime, anywhere, by downloading the Discover Weyburn app. I'm Natasha Weeb.
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0: time,
1: and all the time for that matter, the greatest hits of all time right here. That is Brian Adams. I'm Barry Weiss. April Wine and Roxette coming up, and we are now a day closer to the first official long weekend of summer, or unofficial long weekend, depending upon how you look at it. The May long weekend is coming up, and we're heading toward it with some pretty good weather. More on that after this.
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15: The Seymour Canada online auction is still rolling as the warm weather may have you planning summer getaways. This afternoon we'll see a mix of sun and clouds in the sky with a slight chance of showers and risk of a thunderstorm, wind gusting to 80 with a high of 25. Some more clouds will move in this evening with a good chance of showers continuing and risk of a thunderstorm. Conditions will clear overnight with wind becoming light and a low of 6. Mostly sun in the sky tomorrow with wind gusting to 50 in the morning, high 21, and Wednesday will be sunny with a high of 26. Sun or storm? Find the area's official forecast and stream us anywhere on the Discover Weyburn app. I'm Natasha Weeb.
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Hey, listen, if you're going to be out in the field tonight working on spring seeding, why not tune in the ball game? The Toronto Blue Jays on the radio in Saskatchewan opening a homestand against the Tampa Bay Rays. 5 o'clock on 1330-1210 in west central Saskatchewan, AM 1190 in the southeast. Must have been love. Here's Roxette.

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1: Good afternoon. I'm Natasha Weeb. Weyburn City Council meets tonight in council chambers at 6. Here's Marna McManus with more.
2: The 2026 Concrete Replacements Tender Award will be before council tonight, which include pedestrian accessible ramps and sidewalk repairs. The second and third readings will likely be given for a zoning bylaw amendment and corresponding official community plan amendment for Game Gremlins Limited. Council is also expected to give the second and third readings for the mill rate factor, base tax and recreation levy, and mill rates for taxation bylaws. Representatives from Envision Counseling and Support Center will be attending as Mayor Jeff Richards proclaims May 10th to 16th as Victims and Survivors of Crime Week in Weyburn. For Discover Weyburn News, I'm Marna McManus.
1: Warm days ahead with daytime highs in the mid-20s are expected this week. Conditions today include heavy winds and the risk of a thunderstorm. Environment Canada meteorologist Justin Shelley says things may cool down a bit over the weekend.
3: And after that, we're going to go back into a warmer and drier pattern and rinse and repeat likely again the end of next week. So we're in a bit of an unsettled pattern overall here for the next week, but all in all, temperatures are still going to be near to above average.
1: We'll have more details on what we can expect coming up in our five-day forecast after sports. A big park cleanup is taking place on Saturday at the Weyburn Therapeutic Animal Park, and volunteers are welcome to help as many hands make light work.
4: So what that means is just cleaning up the leaves, getting the park ready for the animals to come. We are getting the animals in the last weekend of May. We're opening as soon as they come, so early June, and then we're having our opening day on June 6th.
1: That's Park President Janae Kisanoff. She says they'll work from 10 a.m. to 2 p.m. The Park Board will also host the annual general meeting on Wednesday evening at the Arm of Weyburn office. A Minton area farm says more consumers are paying closer attention to where their food comes from and how it's produced. Axon Farm says that interest is part of a broader shift towards wanting a stronger connection between producers and consumers. Tanis Axon says that change has been noticeable in recent years.
5: It seems like people are more and more concerned about where their food's coming from or how it was grown, and just looking for that connection back with their food, which is, I think it's exciting.
1: The farm says that growing interest is helping strengthen awareness of local food production. Axon says people using their products often post photos of their baked goods and says seeing that connection to the product has been rewarding. For these stories and more, visit discoverweyburn.com.
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1: The U-17 Weyburn Panther Drilling Thrashers lacrosse team hits the road tonight for Moose Jaw to take on the Mustangs. Something has to give in this matchup, with both teams entering the game undefeated so far this season. The Thrashers have played just 2 games heading into tonight, while the Mustangs already have 4 under their belts. Opening faceoff is set for 7:30. The Flin Flon Bombers are still searching for their first win at the Centennial Cup in Summerside, PEI. The SJHL champions opened the National Junior A tournament with a hard-fought 1-0 loss to Longway College on Friday, despite outshooting the Quebec champions 26-12. Flin Flon followed that up with a 7-2 loss to the Toronto Patriots on Saturday. The Bombers captured their first SJHL championship in 33 years earlier this spring and are representing the league at the national championship in Prince Edward Island. The Toronto Blue Jays began a 3-game set against the Tampa Bay Rays tonight, a shot at redemption for the team after being swept by the Rays in a road series last week. Since then, the Jays earned a series win over the LA Angels over the weekend. Kevin Gausman will have the start for the Blue Jays against Drew Rasmussen for the Rays. First pitch is just after 5. Catch all the action on Saskatchewan's home of Blue Jays baseball, AM 1190.
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1: A wind warning is in effect for the Weyburn area. This afternoon, we'll see a mix of setting clouds in the sky with a slight chance of showers and risk of a thunderstorm. Wind shifting northwest, gusting to 80 with a high of 25. Partly cloudy heading into the evening with a good chance of showers and risk of thunderstorm continuing. Clearing up overnight with wind becoming light near midnight, low 6. Mostly sun in the sky tomorrow with northwest wind gusting to 50 in the morning, high 21. Sunshine on Wednesday with a high of 26. Windy on Thursday with a mix of sun and clouds and a high of 22. And windy on Friday with skies clearing up and a high of 18. 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

0: Oh, we love it here in the Wild West, don't we? That's the Escape Club, one of the greatest hits of all time. Barry Weiss here on the Monday drive home. Boy, it's been great to have the nice late evening sunshine the last few days, hasn't it? The sun's up early. It's up like before 5:30 in the morning across much of the province, and it doesn't set till around 8:30. So we're getting some nice long days, and we're in for some warm weather this week too. Some of us will see the high 20s for sure, and maybe even touch 30 by midweek. How about that? Your latest local forecast coming up, and movie music from Flashdance with Michael Sembello on the way.
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11: The spring weather is starting to feel more like summer with the potential for thunderstorms in the forecast. This afternoon, we'll see a mix of sun and clouds with a slight chance of showers and risk of a thunderstorm. Northwest wind gusting to 80 with a high of 25. Partly cloudy this evening with a good chance of showers and risk of a thunderstorm. Clearing up overnight with wind becoming light and a low of 6. Mostly sunny tomorrow with wind gusting to 50 in the morning, high 21. And sunshine on Wednesday with a high of 26. 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

0: Good times and the greatest hits of all time. That's Street Hearts. I'm Barry Weiss. Hey, with the May long weekend coming up, you may be getting just a little excited about summertime, right? If you are, why not plan ahead with our Seymour Canada online auction to get you ready for summer vacation, because we've got excellent holiday deals from all across Western Canada at big savings. 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
12: The Seymour Canada online auction is still rolling as the warm weather may have you planning summer getaways. This afternoon, we'll see a mix of sun and clouds in the sky with a slight chance of showers and risk of a thunderstorm. Wind gusting to 80 with a high of 25. Some more clouds will move in this evening with a good chance of showers continuing and risk of a thunderstorm. Conditions will clear overnight with wind becoming light and a low of 6. Mostly sun in the sky tomorrow with wind gusting to 50 in the morning, high 21. And Wednesday will be sunny with a high of 26. Sun or storm? Find the area's official forecast and stream us anywhere on the Discover Weyburn app. I'm Natasha Weeb.
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In case you didn't know, today is National Eat What You Want Day. How about that? We all know people who treat every day as National Eat What You Want Day, don't we? Fishing in the Dark, the Nitty Gritty Dirt Band.

0: Here's Dr. Charles Stanley, keeping believers in touch with God.
1: You see, God's ultimate purpose is that we would glorify Him. 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Jesus could come tonight or 50,000 years from now. 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You see, is He being glorified? 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If that's not true, we're missing it.
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3: Thunderstorms expected to hit the southeast this week. 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